through to Britain. Sorry about the weather. To make up for it, we've lined up another song that makes Britain great on BFBS, Best of British.

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But we won't leave you waiting. Here's another British belter on BFBS Best of British.

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5: Irish military plane lands Daniel Kinahan, one of the world's most wanted men.
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7: President Trump announced it as though it had already been implemented successfully, but it's sort of embarrassing for almost everybody involved in it now.
5: And Derek McInnes still looking for his first win in charge of Rangers.
8: It's expected here to win games of football and expected us to be challenging.
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5: Daniel Kinahan, one of the world's most wanted men, is in custody in Dublin after landing in a military plane following his extradition from Dubai. 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

Led Zeppelin, The Who, Fleetwood Mac, The Beatles, all British greats. Steps, S Club 7, Another Level. Well, they're British, aren't they?

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as British as a cucumber sarnie with Helen Mirren on a couch on BFBS, Best of British. That's such a weird fantasy. Would you

The Sinclair C5 was a great British creation. Well, how about this? Another Blighty Belter from BFBS, Best of British. Everything.

0: But actually, the more important thing is that it's going to create a division in schools.
1: More areas of the UK are expected to be declared officially in drought later. A fifth heatwave of the year is due to develop across a large part of England and Wales this week. Temperatures are set to peak at around 35 degrees Celsius in southeast England on Thursday. That's the latest. I'm Adam Gilchrist.
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0: 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Hearsay. Bucks Fizz. A1. 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

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Well, how about this? Another Blighty Belter from BFBS Best of British.

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But when it comes to music, we rule the world. So enjoy BFBS, Best of British. Summer.

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that mama, she got it sticking in the cameraman. And we could have some. And he's up there. What's that? Hawaiian noises. He's banging on the bongos like a chimpanzee. Oh, that ain't working. That's the way you do it. Get your money for nothing.

If you're new to Britain, sorry about the weather. To make up for it, we've lined up another song that makes Britain great on BFBS Best.

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But we won't leave you waiting. Here's another British belter on BFBS. 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
1: Led Zeppelin, The Who, Fleetwood Mac, The Beatles, all British greats. Steps, S Club 7, another level. Well, they're British, aren't they? 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

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Another Blighty Belter from BFBS Best.

Britain has made the following contributions to music. Steps, Hearsay, Bucks Fizz, A1. We just want to say sorry. To make up for it, we give you the best of British from BFB.

traditions, like losing at cricket, apologising, describing the weather, but what about the music? Here's another winner.

A1, 5, Liberty X, Hearsay, PJ and Duncan. We definitely won't be playing stuff like that. Only corkers like this on BFBS Best of British. Thank you.